waiting on you, freezing in this wind with no show. I'm out here all alone. Then I got you disappearing like this some game or something. When you get your shit together.

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0: 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TDI, samo hitovi.
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1: Let's get the party started. See you at the bar, you was hardly talking. 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Friends to lovers need a part to star in. 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
1: 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See you at the bar, you was hardly talking. That's when I knew that your heart was scarring. Friends to lovers need a part to star in. Like, wait, babe.

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1: Само хитови.
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